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1: And welcome to Anything Country, right here on 93.7 Edge FM. Right around the valley, right around the country, and maybe right around the world. We just don't know at this stage. Anyway, I'll keep an eye on the computer. We'll get messages coming in for sure. And right, like I said, welcome, and what a glorious day. 13 degrees out there at the moment. We're going to get to about 20 degrees, all being well. And yeah, the wind's only 5 kilometres an hour, so it's all looking clear at this time. Great weekend for football. I see the juniors down there playing on the ground, new rec ground today. They're all today. They've got a full day of carnival on, and we got the seniors playing tomorrow on the rec ground. So it's going to be a glorious weekend for it. Because tomorrow's going to be a little bit cloudy at this stage. It's saying 16, so enjoy your sunshine today. Anyway, it's all good. Righto, we'll get out of that. We're back to here, so right, got a bit to get through. Quite a few sponsors to get through today up here on at the station. So we'll kick it on.

0: And that was Dan Seals with Big Wheels in the Moonlight. Before that, and we started off with Hey Ketchum with Small Town Saturday Night. Right, oh, well, yeah, our first sponsor, IBS Bega.
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0: And that was Tex Band with Running Kind, Lonesome Fugitive. And we started there with Old Tennessee Country with Tennessee Church. All right, the time is 10:30. 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

0: And that is Johnny Lee with Yellow Rose. One before that was Ronnie Millsap with I Won't Have Missed It for the World. And we started off there with Shania Twain with No One Needs to Know. All right, 10:40 and we're down to NLB Tax.
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0: And that was Miss Country Bell with I Didn't See It Coming. Before that, we had Old Tennessee Country with Dashboard Prayer. Oh, sorry, no, we didn't. Lookout Heart by Exile. And the one we started with was Old Tennessee Country playing in the hay. Right, well, where are we? Down to the patrons.
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And that was Dan Seals with My Baby's Got Good Timing. Before that, we had the Nitty Gritty Dirt Band with Working Man. And we started off there with Hal Ketchum with Tonight We Just Might Fall in Love. Right, oh, the time is 11:03. So just to give you a rundown on the gig guide for today, Saturday the 13th of June. We'll start off with From First Light. They're going to be on at the Main Bar Club Sapphire, 6:30 to 9. DJ Gray Karaoke Disco will be on at Marimbula RSL at 8 p.m. Smoke and Mirrors, they're on at the Grand Hotel tonight, so I won't have to listen to the stereo. I'll have free music right through from 8:30 to 11:30. Just Us, they're on at Toowoomba Valley Winery of Rala Ale House right now at 11 a.m. this morning. So, yeah, a bit late for that one if you haven't already gone. Ricky Bloomfield going to be on at Tura Beach Country Club at 7:30 tonight. Dave Hilda is Oyster Cove, Bateman's Bay, 6 p.m. That was Ricky Banford, sorry, Tura Beach Country Club. Ricky Bloomfield, he's going to be on at Tathra Beach Bowling Club at 7 p.m. And Driving Sideways, they're at Club Catalina, 7:30 tonight. So that's what's happening around the valley on live music. Right, where are we up to? We'll skip on back on here. And right, Stephen Wood with Eagle Kind.

0: And that was Dance Hall Girl by Six Gun Justice. And the one before that was Stephen Wood with Eagle Kind. And the time is 11:11. So we're in the last hour of the show and we better hop on down to Ron Doyle.
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1: And that is Rusty Gear with The Finer Things in Life Can Be Yours. Before that, we had Jason Allen with Elvis Tonight. And we started off there with Old Tennessee Country, Smell of Wet Grass. Right, and the time is 10:22 right here on Anything Country 93.7 HFM. Righto. Now, if you're down Tathra way, hop in and see Ron at Tathra Tyres.
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0: And that was Vicky Venice with Turn It On, Turn It Up, Turn Me Loose. And she was also on Suspicious Minds. Right, the time is 10:30. So we've got a couple of more sponsors to get through and fair dinkum bill.
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0: And that was a double play by Country Club, which was Forever Young, and the one before that was Baby Blue Country. All right, now our last sponsor, Bendigo Bank.
1: Shakespeare asks, what's in a name? Well, in Bendigo Community Bank's handiest and biggest case, absolutely everything. As their name suggests, they're a community bank, setting them apart from the big city banks because they're owned by the community, run by the community, for the community. So every dollar they make makes it back into the community. Since opening, that totals a whopping $1 million and counting. That's a million good reasons to bank with Bendigo Community Bank Pandulum Bega, and you don't need a 16th century playwright to tell you that.
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0: Dreams of Hannah with You're Meant For Me, and the one before that is My Heart Won't Lie, a 1960s rock. Righto, that's brought us down to the end of the show up here today, because I've got to fit in with the ladies up here in training. And what are you doing, Jen?
1: Oh, who knows?
0: Oh, audio setup or something, aren't you? Right. Anyway, don't matter. I'm going to finish up early, folks, so the girls can get in here and do what they need to do. And then we got to do a committee meeting straight after, so that'll be all good. All right. Yeah, the girls have got me all out of sequence here, but anyway. Here we go. Right up. No, I'm all good. Anyway, folks, hope you enjoyed the music today. Don't swear, Jen. hope you enjoyed your music. I enjoyed bringing it to you. And stay safe and enjoy the weather. Catch us all around. Bye.

He kisses her goodbye, heads for the radio station. He hates to leave her, but he's got another show to do. He knows she gets lonely, so he lets her know he's thinking about her. And though millions are listening, she knows who he's talking to.

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He taped his show just so he could be home with her. The radio was playing, and as he walked in on her and her lover, he heard himself sing the last words that they ever heard.

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And it's still International Clothesline Week. And we've got Peggy Lee. It's a good day.

Thanks, Peggy. Today, a very exciting day. There's so much on. It's National Sewing Machine Day. And I've got a lovely song here called Janome by Anna Takiku. Let's have a listen on National Sewing Machine Day. So exciting. Here's Janome.

Thank you, Anna Takiku, with Janome on National Sewing Machine Day. Look, we've got a lot to get through here. So many things to celebrate. For instance, today is Chamoy Day, Chamoy, which is how the Mexicans like to celebrate their condiment, their favourite condiment, the chamoy, which is made by pickling fruit in lime juice with hibiscus flower, salt and chilli, and variations on that theme. So, look, of course we have to have a competition, and it's involving a Mexican condiment that's very similar to chamoy. Chamoy. So, okay, so we have got condiment or musician. So, here we go. Condiment or musician. Chavela or raspado. One of those is a musician and one of those is a Mexican condiment. So, I'm going to play some thinking music, and if you'd like to play along to win a signed bottle of chamoy, please call in on 6492 4202 or you can text me. Here's some thinking music.

Beg your pardon. I'm sorry about that. That was Cy Setner. Our thinking music was brought to you by Cy Setner. And it's his birthday today. He's a trombone player, actually, and band leader, and he was born today in 1917. But let's get back to the competition. We have a winner. Iko, you have won a signed bottle of Chamoy and the Raspado. That was the condiment. And Chavela, is a Mexican singer. So let's hear a little bit of Mexican music called El Último Trago. Here's Chavela.

El Kiriki, Kikiriki, something like that. A bit more Mexican music, some mariachi by Antonio Adam Corral, just so we can really get into the Mexican mood to enjoy our condiment. And congratulations to our singer or condiment competition, Aiko. You will be receiving your signed bottle of chamoy in the mail shortly. Well, you know, within 3 days, I should imagine. All right. Now, this is so exciting, and it's one that I'm sure you've had in your calendars for months now, because today is World Gin Day. So, you know, let's celebrate with Brother Jack McDuff, Gin and Orange. Happy World Gin Day.

That was Brazilian Serenade with pianist Buddy Weed on National Weed Your Garden Day. Get out there and weed, but not right now because we're listening to this show. But yes, weeding the garden. All right, I think it's time, before we spin the wheel, I think it's time to get out a bit of birthday cake or any kind of cake and wish some people a happy birthday today. The first one is, hang on, oh yeah, Paul Delisle. So he's a Canadian rock bassist with Smash Mouth, born today, 1960, and Lucas Ligeti. Or Ligeti, Ligeti Split, Austrian composer slash drummer, born in 1965. So let's have a listen. We've got Smash Mouth with Walking on the Sun, and then a very interesting piece called From the Ground Up, Lucas Ligeti. Happy birthday.

0: Oh, despite Lucas's stellar playing, I'm going to talk over that drum solo and wish everybody today a happy birthday. Whoever's birthday falls today, a big happy birthday to you. Okay, we are going to go over to the wheel. Time for a wheel spin. Okay, come with me, please. Okay, here we are. We're over at the wheel. Let's go. Okay, ooh, okay, this is a props, totes of props. We've landed on food. How apt for luncheon. Right, okay, so, right, hang on, what happens next? Right, so what I do, I'm going to go to our sponsors, our fabulous sponsors, and then play you some thinking music. Well, not for you, for me, and I'll ferret around. Okay, let's just pop over to our sponsors.
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Okay, welcome back. You're thinking music today. Oh, thank you, sponsors, very much. And also, yes, our thinking music today was brought to you by Bulgarian composer Philip Kutev on his birthday today. Another birthday. He was born in 1903, and that was A Girl is Sweeping the Yard. Okay. All right. Now, so if you've just tuned in, this is In a Neon Catering Van Luncheon on Edge FM 93.7. And the wheel has landed on food. Okay, so what I've come up with, we've got Surprise Chef with Consulate Case and then Blackbird Pie, Alexandre Desplat.

Oh, I just snuck that little one on the end there. That was Popcorn Number One with the Funk Brothers, because it's Uriel Jones's birthday today. Not Muriel, but Uriel Jones, born in 1934 today, and he's the drummer with the Funk Brothers, and that was the Funk Brothers, or a tiny bit thereof. Before that, we heard Blackbird Pie, Alexandre Desplat, and Surprise Chef with Consulate Case. Okay, so let's continue with our food spin. What I forgot to mention, and I know that this is very, very exciting, but over in England at the moment, it's Tomato Fortnight, and I've got a piece called Sally's Tomato. Take it away, Henry Mancini.

Oh, look, I was talking to myself and neglected to press the red button. So you had some dead air there, but I hope you had a nice rest, nice break. So what happened while you were away was that I announced Honey White by Morphine, which was the end of our wheel spin that landed on food. And I was talking to myself about how that before I go, that I need to mention that this week is not only the Lisbon Sardine Festival, but it's also National Boating and Fishing Week and National Marina Day. And that's why we just heard El Marinero. So now let's go to the Portuguese singer and sardine eater, Carlos do Carmo. Let's hear a bit of him.

Thank you, Carlos Ducama. I hope you are enjoying the Lisbon Sardine Festival over there. That was okay, subru dium quijume, something like that. And look, I'd like to just say, because it's time's nearly up, I'm going to just say goodbye now before we get on with a bit more music to play out. Before I say goodbye, though, I'd like to thank our wonderful sponsors and our wonderful listeners. We do appreciate it. And Luncheon will be back in a fortnight at noon on Saturday, 27th of June. And or if you'd like to join me for a cocktail on Monday, June the 2nd at 6:15 p.m., that is. Okay, now there's one last celebration, and that is the Bambuco Pageant Festival. Oh, that reminds me. Hello to people in Bamboka. Just up there, up the hill. Yes, so it's the Bambuco Pageant and Festival, which is a celebration of Colombian music and culture. So I'm going to say goodbye from Luncheon.

Oh, I'm still here. I've got a little bit of time left and I'd like to go back to Portugal for the Sardine Festival in Lisbon. Here's a little bit more traditional Portuguese music, just a little bit, and then I really am gone. Thanks again and farewell till we meet again or something like that. Okay.

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2: Hello there, I'm Sean Bindley. The historic listing of SpaceX on the stock market has seen unprecedented demand from everyday investors. Retail orders alone surging past $100 billion ahead of the opening bell, forcing the Nasdaq to fast-track the stock into its top index. The company's founder, Elon Musk, says it shows the population is excited about

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And good afternoon to everybody out there in a coolish Edge FM land today. I'm Frank and I'm here to present Don's Sports Free Zone, which is brought to you by our sponsor, Lee's Excavator Hire. And for all your earth moving requirements, call Barry on 0415 260 525. And here this afternoon, on a bit of a chilly, wintry afternoon, I'm going to take you back to the roots of this show, to my roots, way back to the days of the Tathra pub and pub rock in general, with some Aussie artists who were touring during that time. Included in that will be Cold Chisel, Johnny Farnham, The Angels, Skyhooks, Midnight Oil, Daddy Cool, Akadaka, and a host of other great Aussie musicians and vocalists. We'll begin with, maybe up towards the top of the tree, Cold Chisel.

John Farnham, A Touch of Paradise, and Cold Chisel with K-San. Next up, The Angels with their biggest ever hit and probably the most popular sing-along song that Australian music has ever had.

0: There we are. Midnight Oil. They're back on the borderline. Before the Oils, we had Living in the 70s from the Skyhooks and Am I Ever Going to See Your Face Again? And I always get a bit of an edge when... Edge FM. I always get a little bit of an edge when I'm making up these programs for a pub rock or a 70s, 80s, because I've got so much to choose from, so many great songs. I always end up with more than what I can ever play in 2 hours, so I have to sort of cut to the bone sometimes. And it's not just so many great artists and so much great music. There is such a great variety that we had there, and I'm sure when I play all these songs from the pub rock era, people of my age are able to sing along to many of the songs. I hope you enjoy them. I hope you get to sing along. And we'll be coming up with some Daddy Cool, some Akka Dakka, and some TMG from the Ted Mullery Gang after these short sponsorship notices.
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0: Yes, the Ted Mullery Gang. They were always a big hit at Tatra. Unfortunately, Akka Dakka never ever made it there, but I'm sure they would have got a warm welcome from our crowd if they had it. Earlier on, Eagle Rock from Daddy Cool. You're listening to Frank here on the Sports Free Zone, where the music keeps rolling with no interruptions from any politics, any news, nor any of that damn sport. So we'll have a couple of community announcements. Actually, there's station announcements here coming up now. And then we'll be back to the music like you never left us. In Excess with Jimmy Barnes, Aussie Crawl, and of course, Billy Thorpe and the Aztecs.
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And I think most people could have been right. I always thought Billy Thorpe was a little bit crazy too. And before Billy Thorpe and the Aztecs, we had Australian Crawl, The Boys Light Up, and a great combination from INXS and Jimmy Barnes, Letting the Good Times Roll. As I said earlier, I always end up with too many songs when I do a pub rock show, so I'm going to continue on with the music rather than the chatter. I'm sure you'll enjoy that too. We've got the Divinyls, Dragon, and Sharon O'Neill all queued up and ready to go.

Lauren O'Neill and Maxine. Dragon, April Sun in Cuba, and the Divinyls, I Touch Myself. All great music from the 70s or 80s, the era of not just pub rock. We actually had Countdown and lots of great live music available, plenty of music on the television, which we don't seem to get so much of these days, and great entertainment, great memories back to the 70s and 80s. The next song I'm going to play is from an artist that would have absolutely killed it in the Australian pub rock scene. He's Irish, but we forgive that. Regular listeners would all know that I regularly play a Van Morrison song during these hours between 4 and 6 during the Sports Free Zone, just in memory of Don Norris, who instigated the show. Don loved Van Morrison. This is actually a song from them, and it was Van Morrison's first introduction to fame.

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1: And listeners, if you are enjoying tonight's music from the Australian pub rock scene back in the 70s and 80s, you may also be interested in a show that I'm putting together for the Sports Free Zone next Saturday afternoon, evening, from 4 to 6, as always. It's going to be a feature on the life and times of John Fogarty. Yes, John Fogarty of Creedence Clearwater, but he has had a long career with many different aspects. We'll be beginning with his first group, the Gollywogs, through the Blue Velvets. The bulk of the show will, of course, be Creedence Numbers. Then we will have some from John's Blue Ridge Rangers, some solo albums, and during the COVID period when he was unable to get to a recording studio or make any other records, he formed his own family band and put together a COVID album with many of his Creedence hits, some of his solo hits, and he called it Fogarty's Factory. Listen in next week for my John Fogarty special. In the meantime, we'll continue on with our Aussie heroes, beginning with the Radiators, following through to the Angels and Rose Tattoo.

Angry Anderson and Rose Tattoo, they certainly were rock and roll outlaws. The Angels gave us no secrets and the Radiators no tragedy. No nothing here. Yes, there is plenty here from Frank on the Sports Free Zone, where you are getting plenty of great Aussie music from the pub rock era tonight. It's about, it's coming up to 5:30, right down the east coast of Australia. Make your own adjustments if you are listening to us outside of that area. We've got more great Aussie music for those who are devotees of Aussie pub rock, and some enlightenment for those who missed it. Hunters and Collectors coming up, Akadaka, more AC/DC, and Black Feather.

0: Don't know much about and never heard a lot of Black Feather, but I like that song from theirs, the little ditty called Boppin' the Blues. Before Black Feather, we had Akka Dakka, Highway to Hell. You just can't beat those guys, can you? And we had Throw Your Arms Around Me from Hunters and Collectors.
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2: I had no idea.
1: Yeah, it's just in Cup Street, upstairs at number 203. Go and say hello to Greg. He can find what you're looking for. And they're open Tuesdays to Saturday.
2: Okay, I will. Oh, wait, I'll come with you.
1: All right.
2: So what was the first vinyl record you ever bought anyway?
1: Monkey Grip, the EP by The Divinyl. Yeah, saw that doing last week. Thinking to find it back.
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0: Next up, some more great Aussie talent. We've got Men at Work, Mendel's Anything, and The Master's Apprentices.

And that was an extended Aussie bracket, culminating in Come Back Again from Daddy Cool. We had Men at Work with Down Under, If You Leave Me Can I Come Too from the Meddles, and The Master's Apprentices with Turn Up Your Radio. And that just about cooks the goose for me tonight, if I'm a goose. No comment. I'm about to close out now, and Don's Sports Free Zone was brought to you by our sponsor, Lee's Excavator Hire. And for all your earthmoving requirements, give Barry a call on 0415 260 525. And to close out the show tonight, I've got a great rollicking song from the Ted Mullery Gang, The Darktown Strutter's Ball. Don't forget to listen in next week to my John Fogarty / Creedence special. It will be featuring John Fogarty in his many incarnations and different bands. Until then, stay safe, stay listening to Edge FM. We're Bega's community radio, and we're always here for you. Good night.

0: order, you know, I just don't spend too much time on it. I want him, no, I want justice, dead or alive. Saddam Hussein aids and protects terrorists, including members of Al-Qaeda. I didn't say that there was a direct connection between September the 11th and Saddam Hussein. War is my last choice. But we're going to smoke them out. Bring them on.
1: You think Patriot Act, constitutional guarantees are in place. A wiretap requires a court order.
0: Saddam Hussein has got weapons of mass destruction. Although we have not found stockpiles of weapons of mass destruction, and it is true that much of the intelligence turned out to be wrong, no one

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0: The wombat lives across the seas among the far Antipodes. He may exist on nuts and berries, or then again, on missionaries. 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

last night. 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
1: They're racing. First away is Pain in the Neck, followed by What a Bore. Then comes Who Cares What the Quinella Pays. A length further back to There Goes the Rent Money.
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And I heard him say this little prayer. Lord, every day

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6: 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First away is Pain in the Neck, followed by What a Bore. Then comes Who Cares What the Quinella Pays. A length further back to There Goes the Rent Money.
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I couldn't talk a day or night. I look around the room, I can't see a thing. 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